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0: by Finger Death Punch there. Welcome to the circus on 92 Rock. I hope your Wednesday is going well if you're just joining us. My name is Kelly, hanging out with you till about midnight tonight or so. Jimi Hendrix and Soil on the way on 92 Rock.
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8: 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Thursday, Shiny Top Brewing has Tom Pevere taking the stage at 7-ish. It's Vineyard Vibrations at Soldier Creek Winery Friday evening from 6 till 8 with the Ned Freely Fun Band. 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Saturday has Corey Waller and the Wicked Things with opener Cullen Coyle at 5:30. 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And Jared Benson's album release party will be Friday, September 25th at the Eagles Hideout Lounge. 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

0: 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I've got that weatherology forecast on the way, as well as Bear McCreary featuring Slash on 92 Rock.
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3: Here's the weatherology forecast on 92 Rock. Chance of thunderstorms tonight. Otherwise, partly cloudy skies. Lows level off around 70. Winds out of the south, 5 to 10 miles per hour. Sunshine mixed with clouds at times again. Tomorrow, chance of thunderstorms. Daytime highs approaching 93. Lows level off around 72. Tomorrow night, mainly clear. Mainly clear Friday with a high of 94. 91 Saturday. From the Weatherology Weather Center, I'm staff meteorologist Laura Lockwood.
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0: Red Hot Chili Peppers there with Aeroplane on 92 Rock. If you're just joining us on this Wednesday evening, my name is Kelly, hanging out with you till about midnight tonight or so. Hopefully you are looking ahead a little bit to the long weekend. Hopefully you have a long weekend coming up. Don't forget, we will have football on Friday. So the Dodgers are going to be at home against Webster City. That will be a 6:30 pregame, 7 o'clock kickoff for that game. 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So don't forget to tune in on Friday if you can't get to the stadium and tune on or cheer on the Dodgers, rather, as they take on Webster City at home. 6:30 for the pregame and 7 o'clock for the kickoff. 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

0: Energy on 92 Rock. I hope your Wednesday is going well so far. So we are ticking down to the upcoming midterm election. Now is the time to make sure your voter registration is up to date. Make sure you haven't accidentally been unregistered to vote, because that does happen sometimes. You know, sometimes there's clerical errors, administrative errors, that kind of thing. I know a lot of states, you know, in an election year, they start going through their voter rolls. They try and make sure, you know, people are not registered to vote who shouldn't be, or maybe they've passed away, that kind of thing. So now is a good time to visit the Secretary of State's website at sos.iowa.gov. That is the best place to check your voter registration. You can also check and see where your polling location is. You can update your voter registration there as well. Now, if you go to facebook.com/KellyAlphaMedia, I've got this huge post pinned up there for you that has all kinds of resources for you. All of them are non-partisan. That is the most important thing, and very hard to find in this day and age. Very hard to find websites that are non-partisan. But if you go to voterready.iowa.gov, the sos.iowa.gov, Ballotopedia is another good resource if you just want to know who's on the ballot and what you need to know about them, that kind of thing. So now is the time to kind of narrow down that research on the candidates. Make sure you know who's running for what office, and make sure you know which candidate you like the most. And maybe you don't like a candidate a lot, but maybe you like one more than the other. You know what I mean? So now's the time to get ready for those midterm elections. We are just about 2 months away from the midterms. I think it's November 3rd, if I remember right. Either 3rd or 4th, one of those two. It's a Tuesday. Anyway, it's the first Tuesday in November is when the election will be. Seven Dust and My Boys and Ghost on the way on 92 Rock.
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4: 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Alexander Richard is live at Sneakers Eatery and Pub Wednesday from 7 to 9. Thursday, Shiny Top Brewing has Tom Pevere taking the stage at 7-ish. It's Vineyard Vibrations at Soldier Creek Winery Friday evening from 6 till 8 with the Ned Freely Fun Band. 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And Jared Benson's album release party will be Friday, September 25th at the Eagles Hideout Lounge. 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
1: Here's the weatherology forecast on 92 Rock. Mainly clear tonight with a chance for storms. Lows around 70, winds out of the south, 5 to 10 miles per hour. Chance for storms tomorrow, highs level off around 93, partly cloudy skies. Tomorrow night, lows dip down to about 72. Temps well above average Friday and Saturday with highs in the low 90s to the mid 90s. Slight chance of thunderstorms Friday. From the Weatherology Weather Center, I'm staff meteorologist Laura Lockwood.
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1: All work and no play makes me a dope boy. 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All work!

would drain you on 92 Rock. My name is Kelly, hanging out with you till about midnight tonight or so. So since we do have Friday coming up and I will not be hanging out with you, let's take a look at some albums that are going to be dropping this coming Friday, the 4th of September. Airborne is going to release their self-titled album. Let me scroll down here. President is going to release Blood of Your Empire. Let's see, and I think, Theory of a Dead Man, Part 1, Funeral Songs is an EP that's coming out. So those are some of the artists that you might hear. Well, okay, we don't play Airborne on here, I don't think, but we do.

0: some others. And so those are some of the albums that are going to be dropping this coming Friday. Again, President is going to drop Blood of Your Empire, and Theory of a Dead Man will drop Part 1, the Funeral Songs EP. So I'm kind of curious about that Theory of a Dead Man one. I don't know if you've heard their single, I can't remember, it's like Winnebago, it's like Low something. Yeah. I mean, okay, Theory of a Dead Man's very hit and miss with me anyway. I'm not digging the Winnebago song. Like, I don't hate it necessarily. Like, if it comes on the radio, I'm not going to change the station. But also, it's just kind of, eh, but it is very Theory of a Dead Man, if you know what I mean. Royal Bliss and Tool on the way on 92 Rock.
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0: Nicholas Schism on 92 Rock. I hope your Wednesday is going well so far. So, you know, I'm not saying that we necessarily would have any knowledge of this out here because, you know, we're in Iowa. However, out in Montclair, California, the Pabst Brewing Company would like some help from the public because more than 40,000 pounds of beer was stolen. And they're saying this could be one of the largest beer heists in history, if you can imagine that. So last Friday, the Montclair police said they're investigating two cargo thefts that occurred at an Anheuser-Busch distribution center out in Montclair, California. And they say the first incident was about 10 o'clock in the morning on August 17th. That's when a shipment worth about $45,000 was picked up for delivery, but it never arrived at its intended destination. Then the second incident happened about an hour later when about $25,000 worth of Anheuser-Busch and Pabst Blue Ribbon beers were picked up by a subcontracting company that was using fake documents. Now, they say there are some similarities between the two incidents, and they think they may be connected. Now, the thieves do have a 18-day, 44-minute deadline to get things back as of August 21st. So, time is winding down here for those thieves to get that beer back. Now, here's my thing. I'm hoping that they get, you know, the thieves caught. I'm hoping that they can recover, you know, some of their product. But let's be honest here. How much of that beer has already been drank? I mean, seriously. Megadeth and Islander on the way on 92 Rock.
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0: 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I've got that weatherology forecast on the way, as well as Nothing More featuring David from Disturbed on 92 Rock.
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0: When the storm clouds build in central Iowa, we'll keep you informed with the Severe Weather Advisor on 92 Rock. 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
4: Here's the weatherology forecast on 92 Rock. Mainly clear tonight with a chance for storms. Lows around 70. Winds out of the south 5 to 10 miles per hour. Chance for storms tomorrow. Highs level off around 93. Partly cloudy skies. Tomorrow night, lows dip down to about 72. Temps well above average Friday and Saturday with highs in the low 90s to the mid 90s. Slight chance of thunderstorms Friday. From the Weatherology Weather Center, I'm staff meteorologist Laura Lockwood.
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0: The Beastie Boys there with Sabotage on 92 Rock. My name is Kelly, hanging out with you for just a couple more hours on this Thursday evening. So I thought this was kind of interesting. I don't know if you guys are familiar with the AFI album December Underground. It is kind of the album that got me into AFI. And there's I've read different articles about how that album came to be. I think it was very pushed, you know, by the record label. Davey Havoc has said they didn't really enjoy making it. And I thought it was interesting that he said Miss Murder, he feels, is the song that's always going to represent them, and that he really doesn't like it. He said it breaks his heart to think that's the song everybody's going to associate with AFI. And he said it's not that he dislikes Miss Murder. He thinks it's a pretty good song. But he says, quote, but never, even when we wrote it, did I think that it was the greatest song. I even voted not to put it on the record, but that experience really proved to me it was all about marketing, because everything after December Underground is better than December Underground, end quote. And again, this was very much a record label record, December Underground was. And he said he does his best to keep it off the set list, but he understands that sometimes when they're playing festivals or they have a city with kind of passive AFI fans, they're going to have to play it. He's like, cool, will play it, but he really likes removing it from their set list. I thought that was really interesting. And it makes me wonder what songs other bands have that maybe they don't necessarily dislike, but they're also not big fans of. You know what I mean? Shine Down on the way on 92 Rock.
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4: 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God, please, no! No! No!

0: STP there with Sour Girl on 92 Rock. I hope you're looking ahead to the holiday weekend. Hopefully you have a 3-day weekend ahead of you. I don't really. I mean, kind of. We will still be on the air with you on Monday. So I do have some fun plans for the weekend. I hope you do as well. It is going to be pretty hot out there this weekend. So do make sure you're staying hydrated. Just keeping that in mind as you're out and about this weekend. It is going to be a pretty warm weekend out there. So meteorologically speaking, yesterday was the first day of fall. Now, obviously, a lot of us go off the fall equinox, which isn't for until, like, what, the 21st, I think, something like that, of September. But anyway, so meteorologically speaking, fall began yesterday. Mother Nature said, absolutely not. You know, she kind of gave us that cooler run of weather there for a while, and now she's like, nope, it's time for summer, which I'm fine with because I do prefer summer and spring and, like, early fall. You know what I mean? I'm not ready for it to be cold yet. I'm not there yet. Five Finger Death Punch and Papa Roach on the way on 92 Rock.
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0: Papa Roach there, born for greatness. I've got that weatherology forecast on the way, as well as Nonpoint and Anthrax on 92 Rock.
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3: The weatherology forecast on 92 Rock. Mainly clear tonight with a chance for storms. Lows around 70. Winds out of the south, 5 to 10 miles per hour. Chance for storms tomorrow. Highs level off around 93. Partly cloudy skies. Tomorrow night, lows dip down to about 72. Temps well above average. Friday and Saturday with highs in the low 90s to the mid 90s. Slight chance of thunderstorms Friday. From the Weatherology Weather Center, I'm staff meteorologist Laura Lockwood.
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0: Talks with you on 92 Rock. My name is Kelly, hanging out with you for just one more hour on this Wednesday evening. Again, a reminder for Friday, we're going to have our Regional Rock Hour programming that goes off live from 5 till 6. The Dodgers will start at 6:30 with their pregame kickoff for that football game against Webster City right here at home is at 7 o'clock. At 11 o'clock, we will have the Regional Rock Hour replay, and that Regional Rock Hour is sponsored by Crave Tattoo. And then at midnight on Friday and midnight on Saturday, we will have Midnight Metal, and that is sponsored by the Eagles Hideout Lounge. I've got Blackstone Cherry on the way on 92 Rock.
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2: Here's the weatherology forecast on 92 Rock. Chance for storms tonight, otherwise partly cloudy skies. Lows dip down to about 70, winds out of the south 5 to 10 miles per hour. Sunshine mixed with clouds at times. Tomorrow, chance of thunderstorms 93. Tomorrow night, lows around 72. Highs level off around 94. Friday, with a slight chance of thunderstorms. 91, mainly sunny skies. Saturday. From the Weatherology Weather Center, I'm staff meteorologist Laura Lockwood.
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3: Weatherology forecast on 92 Rock. Lows level off around 70 overnight under partly cloudy skies with a chance of thunderstorms. Winds out of the south, 5 to 10 miles per hour. Chance of thunderstorms, Thursday, high of 93, partly cloudy. Mainly clear skies, Thursday night, 72. Slight chance of thunderstorms, Friday, highs around 94. 91, lots of sunshine, Saturday. From the Weatherology Weather Center, I'm staff meteorologist Laura Lockwood.
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3: Here's the weatherology forecast on 92 Rock. Lows around 70 overnight under mainly clear skies. South winds 5 to 10 miles per hour. Slight chance of thunderstorms Thursday. Highs level off around 93. Lows around 72 Thursday night. Mainly sunny and dry Friday and Saturday. Mid-90s Friday. Low 90s by Saturday. That's your updated forecast brought to you by Quickstar, supporting local weather in communities across the state.
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0: Here's the weatherology forecast on 92 Rock. Lows around 70, overnight under mainly clear skies, south winds 5 to 10 miles per hour. Slight chance of thunderstorms, Thursday, highs level off around 93. Lows around 72, Thursday night. Mainly sunny and dry, Friday and Saturday, mid-90s, Friday, low 90s, by Saturday. That's your updated forecast brought to you by Quickstar, supporting local weather in communities across the state.
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Here's the weatherology forecast on 92 Rock. Partly cloudy overnight with a low of 71. South winds 5 to 10 miles per hour. Partly cloudy Thursday, slight chance for storms, 92. Thursday night, lows around 73. Mainly clear skies and dry Friday and Saturday, mid-90s.

0: 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From the Weatherology Weather Center, I'm meteorologist Jennifer Wojcicki.
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0: Here's the weatherology forecast on 92 Rock. Partly cloudy overnight with a low of 71. South winds 5 to 10 miles per hour. Partly cloudy Thursday. Slight chance for storms, 92. Thursday night, lows around 73. Mainly clear skies and dry Friday and Saturday. Mid-90s Friday. Low 90s by Saturday. From the Weatherology Weather Center, I'm meteorologist Jennifer Wojcicki.
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1: Here's the weather allergy forecast on 92 Rock. Showers and storms in the area today, mainly before noon. Mostly sunny during the afternoon. Highs top out near 93 degrees. Winds southerly 5 to 10 miles per hour. Tonight, mostly clear. Lows drop to 72. Winds remain south around 5 miles per hour. And then Friday, sunny and highs make it back to the 90s. From the Weatherology Weather Center, I'm Phil Jensko.
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3: Here's the Weatherology forecast on 92 Rock. Showers and storms in the area today, mainly before noon. Mostly sunny during the afternoon. Highs top out near 93 degrees. Winds southerly 5 to 10 miles per hour. Tonight, mostly clear. Lows drop to 72. Winds remain south around 5 miles per hour. And then Friday, sunny and highs make it back to the 90s. From the Weatherology Weather Center, I'm Phil Jensko.
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4: Here's the weather allergy forecast on 92 Rock. Showers and storms in the area today, mainly before noon. Mostly sunny during the afternoon. Highs top out near 93 degrees. Winds southerly 5 to 10 miles per hour. Tonight, mostly clear. Lows drop to 72. Winds remain south around 5 miles per hour. And then Friday, sunny and highs make it back to the 90s. From the Weatherology Weather Center, I'm Phil Jensko.
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0: Here's a look at your weatherology forecast on 92 Rock. For today, a chance for scattered showers and storms, mainly through midday, gradually clearing skies into the afternoon as highs reach the lower 90s. For tonight, mostly clear, a low of 73. For your Friday, lots of sunshine on the muggy side, a high of 92, afternoon heat index values approaching 100. From the Weatherology Weather Center, I'm meteorologist Michael Carroll.
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6: Here's a look at your weatherology forecast on 92 Rock. For today, a chance for scattered showers and storms, mainly through midday, gradually clearing skies into the afternoon as highs reach the lower 90s. For tonight, mostly clear, a low of 73. For your Friday, lots of sunshine on the muggy side, a high of 92, afternoon heat index values approaching 100. From the Weatherology Weather Center, I'm meteorologist Michael Carroll.
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5: 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And Jared Benson's album release party will be Friday, September 25th at the Eagles Hideout Lounge.

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1: When the storm clouds build in central Iowa, we'll keep you informed with the Severe Weather Advisor on 92 Rock. 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
2: Here's a look at your weatherology forecast on 92 Rock. For today, a chance for scattered showers and storms, mainly through midday, gradually clearing skies into the afternoon as highs reach the lower 90s. For tonight, mostly clear, a low of 73. For your Friday, lots of sunshine on the muggy side, a high of 92, afternoon heat index values approaching 100. From the Weatherology Weather Center, I'm meteorologist Michael Carroll.
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and gentlemen, clear your calendar, put down the TV remote, and tell your spouse you have a severe case of wrestling fever, and the only cure is Pro Wrestling Frenzy. 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
10: Here's the weatherology forecast on 92 Rock. Mainly sunny this afternoon with a slight chance for storms. Highs around 92, southerly winds 8 to 15 miles per hour. Tonight, 73. Tomorrow, highs around 94. Daytime highs approaching 92, Saturday under mainly sunny skies. 87, Sunday, slight chance for storms. From the Weatherology Weather Center, I'm meteorologist Jennifer Wojcicki.
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8: Here's the weatherology forecast on 92 Rock. Mainly sunny skies this afternoon with a slight chance for showers. Highs around 92. Winds out of the south, 8 to 15 miles per hour. 73 tonight. Tomorrow, 94. Mainly sunny skies Saturday with highs around 92. 87, slight chance for storms Sunday. From the Weatherology Weather Center, I'm meteorologist Jennifer Wojcicki.
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We've got Dodger action at 6:30 is when the pregame starts. It's a 7 o'clock kickoff against Webster City. Go Dodgers. 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

0: Here's the weatherology forecast on 92 Rock. Sunny skies this afternoon with a slight chance for showers. Highs around 92. South winds 10 to 20 miles per hour. Mainly clear skies tonight. Lows around 73. 94 tomorrow. Bright sunshine. Mainly clear skies Saturday with highs around 92. 87. Slight chance for storms Sunday. From the Weatherology Weather Center, I'm staff meteorologist Laura Lockwood.
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Gale, Storm, and I prevail on 92 Rock, past, present, powerful. 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And 5 o'clock hour today, Gavin Parker from Pro Wrestling Frenzy is going to join me in the studio. Looking forward to chatting about that event. Yeah, 2 days away. Pop Evil after Megadeth, 92 Rock.

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Got Linkin Park on the way. 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

0: Korn start the healing on 92 Rock. It's been over four decades since Kevin Bacon starred in Footloose, but he still doesn't like to be told when and where he can dance. That's why he's celebrating the state of New York lifting restrictions on people dancing in bars and restaurants. Until recently, the state liquor authority required applicants to have a special license if their establishment allowed dancing. Governor Kathy Hochul teamed up with Kevin to announce that New Yorkers can finally cut loose because they've eliminated outdated restrictions on dancing. So then, of course, Kevin Bacon, he had to do a little dance in the video and everything. Yeah, kind of one of those arbitrary, like, I don't know necessarily arbitrary. They probably had a reason for it to begin with, but perhaps a bit outdated. Now New York, yeah. Dance away, baby. It's 92 Rock. Stick around. Pretty Reckless coming up.
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0: watch over you. That's Alter Bridge on 92 Rock, past, present, powerful. The Rockin' Picnic is in Humboldt this weekend, Saturday and Sunday. Cullen Coyle's opening up for Corey Waller in the Wicked Thing Saturday. And then they've got a bunch of bands Sunday all through the day. Starts at 1:30. Yeah, bands start shortly after that bags tournament kicks off. Yeah, you want to throw some bags? It's a really fun one down there. This weekend in Humboldt, Lower Sheldon Park. Yeah, check out the Rockin' Picnic. It's 92 Rock. The smell.
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11: Here's the weatherology forecast on 92 Rock. Slight chance for storms this afternoon. Otherwise, bright sunshine expected. Daytime highs approaching 78. Easterly winds around 5 miles per hour. Mainly clear skies tonight. Lows dip down to about 73. Tomorrow, 94. Mainly clear skies Saturday with highs around 92. 87. Slight chance for storms Sunday. From the Weatherology Weather Center, I'm staff meteorologist Laura Lockwood.
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Perfect Circle. 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Etched in Embers on the way. Pro wrestler Gavin Parker in the studio. 5 o'clock hour today. 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

0: 92 Rock, The Plot in You with Left Behind. Lisa Kudrow, played Phoebe on Friends. Loves Friends fans, but there's one thing she refuses to do. And you could probably guess, she won't sing Smelly Cat. She says she just doesn't want to do that. She really doesn't want to do that. I don't think anybody should make her. She has no obligation to. It's not even that great of a song, if we're being frank. But speaking of Friends, a three-part documentary on Matthew Perry's hitting Netflix October 27th. It's called The One About Matthew Perry. Nod to the Friends episodes, the way that they were named. And Netflix says the documentary will trace his journey from rising comedic star to the man the world loves as their favorite friend. Also explore the candid new details on his private struggles. So, again, that's next month. Look out for that one on Netflix. 92 Rock.
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0: 92 Rock. That is Disturbed No More. Regional Rock Hour presented by Crave Tattoo tomorrow night at 5 o'clock. And we're 2 weeks away from the third Thursday jam session at the Eagles Hideout Lounge. Yeah, and then the next night, got the Jared Benson album release party. That guy is he's pretty darn good. I tell you, you put that band with him, too. He has a couple of the dudes from Section 7. Mason O'Brien plays with him. Jake Rosso is on his drum kit. Like, oh, dude, like, yeah, pretty good stuff. Looking forward to seeing Jared Benson again. Yeah, later this month, the night after the third Thursday jam session. That's right, coming back in 2 weeks. Huge shout out to the Eagles Hideout Lounge for sponsoring Midnight Metal every Friday and Saturday on 92 Rock. Ozzy's coming up.
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0: 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Like us on Facebook. You never know what you'll see.
1: No! God, please, no! 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No!

0: 92 Rock, Seether, Fake It. Well, you know it's a bit dicey out there when government officials, local government officials, have to tell us, hey, that's not a Flock camera there. It's a different camera, and it doesn't track license plates or read faces or anything like that. You know, if you're really worried about those Flock cameras, get a Hawaiian shirt. Okay, not just any Hawaiian shirt. A German designer has created a summer Hawaiian shirt with an abstract pattern that supposedly works as camouflage for AI-powered surveillance cameras. It's being called digital camouflage, and it has a Hawaiian shirt vibe with bright colors, but the pattern's closer to random shapes than something floral and fun. Designer says it can make you invisible to many AI-powered cameras because AI doesn't know what a human is. It just learned what they usually look like based on its training. This pattern somehow confuses it. So ironically, the design was created with help from AI, but unfortunately, AI is always learning. So if this does hide humans, it's not going to do it forever. You know, you get a futuristic invisibility cloak. It's not going to last long. Maybe a time stamp on that one. 92 Rock.
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5: Here's the weatherology forecast on 92 Rock. 73 tonight under mainly clear skies, south winds 8 to 15 miles per hour. Bright sunshine tomorrow, daytime highs approaching 94. Lows dip down to about 69 tomorrow night, mainly clear skies. Lots of sunshine Saturday, with daytime highs approaching 93. 87, slight chance for storms Sunday. From the Weatherology Weather Center, I'm staff meteorologist Laura Lockwood.
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92 Rock, Breaking Benjamin there, Awake. And hey, Kevin Parker from Pro Wrestling Frenzy coming into the studio soon. This Saturday, you can catch him out at Fort Frenzy. 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
1: Here's the weatherology forecast on 92 Rock. 73 tonight under mainly clear skies, south winds 8 to 15 miles per hour. Bright sunshine tomorrow, daytime highs approaching 94. Lows dip down to about 69 tomorrow night, mainly clear skies. Lots of sunshine Saturday with daytime highs approaching 93. 87, slight chance for storms Sunday. From the Weatherology Weather Center, I'm staff meteorologist Laura Lockwood.
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Five Finger Death Punch on 92 Rock, Eye of the Storm. Any minute now, Gavin Parker will be coming in. We'll talk about pro wrestling frenzy going on this Saturday. 2 days away. Going to be a great time at Fort Frenzy. Dirty Honey, 92 Rock.

0: 92 Rock, it's your old pal Mason. Say this Saturday, the frenzy begins. Pro Wrestling Frenzy is happening at Port Frenzy. Lots of great action. Expecting to join me in the studio anytime now. Gavin Parker, one of the wrestlers. He's going to be taking on Victor Analog. And it appears we have Gavin Parker in the studio now.
1: Excuse me for a second.
0: Gavin, how are you?
1: Excuse me, sir. I apologize for the inconvenience. I thought I'd be traveling through a city just like Des Moines, but I got stopped by a group of homeless, shirtless people out here in Fort Dodge. You'd think that the city would treat a star like me with a little bit more respect when I'm trying to make it to this interview, but I digress.
0: All right. So from Des Moines, then, are you? You're a Des Moines native?
1: Yes, sir. I'm from the greatest city here in Iowa, and I'm about to represent on September 5th at Fort Frenzy. Ladies and gentlemen, the only superstar from Des Moines, Gavin Parker, is going to take down Victor Analog. Be there to see it.
0: This Victor Analog, I don't know, man. This, I've seen some of his action. He's a pretty tough guy. You know, he brings out the kind of TV, and he's got a pretty dark vibe to him. You think you can overpower that evil?
1: Look, man, you're talking to me like this is a magic fight or something. Like we're sending out Pokemons. No, man. All right, this is wrestling. All right. You look at me. You see this body. You see my beautiful gear on me. The shining shirt.
0: You should have gave the rest of your shirt to some of them homeless people.
1: Hey, you know what? I could have. They would have loved a beautiful shirt like this, but that ain't good enough for my fabric, right? But back to Victor Analog, I acknowledge the things you've done out there in the Midwest, man. You definitely are a top talent, and I'm nothing more but excited to take you down and rip you apart. Limb for limb. See, Gavin Parker is one of the fastest rising stars in the Midwest, and if you and all these people paying attention to your interview don't know, I'm about to show them.
0: All right, well, you know, You seem like you would be a force to be reckoned with, especially are you a high flyer? Are you one of those types of wrestlers, or what would your style be considered?
1: I am a jack of all trades. You stand there ringside when I'm performing, when I'm wrestling, you might just bear witness to one of the greatest wrestlers you've ever seen. I'm good at everything. I'll take a 500-pound man and lift him with one arm. All right? I'll go off the top rope and do 4 backflips, 3 front flips, and land on my feet. I can do anything. Anything. I promise you that.
0: Well, I don't want to be Victor Analog, but I think I want to be in the crowd there at Pro Wrestling Frenzy this Saturday. Where'd you train at, Gavin?
1: See, stars like me train at the Forge Wrestling Academy up in Marshalltown. We are moving our location right now to a very beautiful 3-layered building, 3 levels, wrestling ring, studio room, absolutely beautiful facility. I trained up there about 3 years ago, fresh out of high school, when I chose to dedicate my life to this industry, to be the greatest professional wrestler in Iowa, to get signed one day and be the greatest professional wrestler someday. That is when I started training.
0: All right. Well, you know, I think we're in for a real treat, because there is a whole lot. I mean, there's a full card, a full few hours of action. Doors at 5:30, 6 o'clock for the actual show itself. And you and Victor Analog are going to be the first matchup.
1: That's right, man. I got another show out in California I got to hit, and your boy's got to be in. He's got to be out. He's got to hit the private plane. He's got to be on the other side of country to be a superstar over there. Sucks for everyone else. But me, man. Big bucks, baby. Saturday night.
0: Well, I suppose if they want an autograph, they better get the VIP early access at 5 o'clock. And how do your T-shirts sell?
1: My T-shirts sell? Why would I sell a beautiful T-shirt like this? I don't want the scum out there looking like Gavin Parker. It's disgusting to see people wearing a Gavin Parker shirt on. I would hate to see someone.

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0: That's Nirvana with Lithium on 92 Rock. My thanks again, I suppose, to Gavin Parker for popping by the studio. It was great. He made the trek down. And yeah, it's going to be awesome to see all the talent that they have this Saturday. Pro Wrestling Frenzy. It's a new outfit. And yeah, cherry picking from like some really good spots all around the Midwest. Going to be a great time Saturday at Fort Frenzy. Dorothy's coming up. 92 Rock.
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0: 92 Rock. That's Varsity and Face Down. Pumpkin spice everywhere. How do you feel about the explosion, you know? Were you a DJ Tanner from Full House? You might be like, oh, my Lana. Yeah. Or, oh, my Lanta. If pumpkin spice is making you say, oh, my Lanta, well, I got news for you. They launched two limited edition Fall Harvest Liquid Antacids. Pumpkin spice and spiced apple cider. The Heartburn Company is releasing spice flavors. 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Pumpkin spice cookies, pumpkin spice muffins, pumpkin spice ice cream. You got indigestion. Chase it all down with some pumpkin spice. My Lanta, that's ridiculous. I don't know. And then even the spiced apple cider. Yeah, I don't know. Avoid the heartburn. Take it with shots of Fireball. It's 92 Rock.
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6: Here's the weatherology forecast on 92 Rock. 73 tonight under mainly clear skies, south winds 8 to 15 miles per hour. Bright sunshine tomorrow, daytime highs approaching 94. Lows dip down to about 69 tomorrow night, mainly clear skies. Lots of sunshine Saturday with daytime highs approaching 93. 87, slight chance for storms Sunday. From the Weatherology Weather Center, I'm staff meteorologist Laura Lockwood.
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92 Rock. That's The Who featuring Johnny Hopkins. I'm Mason. With you a little while longer. Only one day away from the Regional Rock Hour presented by Crave Tattoo and Dodger Football. 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

92 Rock Van Halen. Nice throwback there. Another throwback before that, Metallica. We're getting a bit more modern. The Shine Down and Social D coming soon. Hey, here's one from 2020. Pearl Jam. Super Blood Wolf Moon. 92 Rock.

92 Rock Pop Evil there, Breathe Again. Had the pleasure of seeing them at the Abate Freedom Rally last year. It was a great time. They just had an old school biker party, they called it. You know, they didn't open up the main stage, but they had a band or two in the beer barn and whatnot. You know, just kind of a smaller rally thing. Pretty cool they had going on. You can check out Abate D10 for more on that. Check out Abate District 10. Santa in September run, the 19th of September. It's a Saturday, of course. Registration's 11 till 1 at Amigos. $20 and a new unwrapped toy is admission to this. They stop in Laverne, Mallard, Manson, and then end at Rides Bar and Grill in Fort Dodge. Yeah, there's no building there at Amigos, so they'll have the auction and stuff at Rides at the end of it. And yeah, all for a great cause, going to Toys for Kids in the Counties, served by District 10. And there's quite a few of them. I believe District 10 may be the biggest county, maybe the biggest district of Abate. You know, it's us. It's all the way up to Algona. There may be one more that's a little bigger. I don't know, but...

0: it's really cool, all the work that they do. Besides the party, the party's great. But, you know, they're giving back to the community all the time. So check that out, September 19th, Santa and September Toy Run with the Bait, 92 Rock.
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7: 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God, please, no! No! No!

0: Rock. It's hard to believe that anyone would think they'd be able to joke about having a weapon at the airport. And the workers are just... 52-year-old man Osniel Blanco Lopez was arrested Sunday after making a joke to an American Airlines employee at Miami International Airport. The ticket agent asked, "Do you have any dangerous goods?" And then he said, "No." But then he said, "I have a grenade." And he started laughing. An airport bomb detection canine responded to check on his luggage and no explosives were found. He told police he was just joking around. But that wasn't a good enough excuse. He was charged with making a false report about placing a bomb. Yeah, then one day later, at the same airport, 33-year-old man Yoel Guevara Crespo was arrested for basically the same joke. Agent asked, "Do you have any lithium batteries or incendiary devices in the bag?" And he said, "No, but I have a bomb." Like, no, that's just dumb. Like, just completely stupid. Like, overserved at the airport bar. You know, I think is might be a case of that. 92 Rock.
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9: Here's the weatherology forecast on 92 Rock. 73 tonight under mainly clear skies, south winds 8 to 15 miles per hour. Bright sunshine tomorrow, daytime highs approaching 94. Lows dip down to about 69 tomorrow night, mainly clear skies. Lots of sunshine Saturday with day-

0: Daytime highs approaching 93. 87, slight chance for storms Sunday. From the Weatherology Weather Center, I'm staff meteorologist Laura Lockwood.
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92 Rock, that is Poppy and New Way Out. Mason here. I'm going to hit the bricks. My thanks again to Gavin Parker for joining me today. You can check out our Facebook page. There's actually that interview is up there. What a fella. Go Victor Analog. I'm leaving you with Alice in Chains. Grind, 92 Rock. I'll see myself out.